this time. 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Let me see your teeth. Your teeth look good, though. Your teeth look real good.

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And we have to turn off censorship to Blood Clot and turn on Radio Blackouts.

0: 1, 2. Right about now, I'd like to dedicate a song out to my main homie, Mike D.
1: Alright,
0: okay.
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This is our tale. The proton, the neutron, the electron. The positive, the negative, and the ground. The trial, the person, and the story of. 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

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Quick killing my buzz, love drunk in the maze, like, what have you done? Where the hell are you taking me? What are we running from? Demons in the back of my closet. Don't talk to them, you wouldn't wanna be me, can't talk to them. And it was in a nice walk, true.

Like it's hard. Like it's hard. Like it's hard. Like it's hard. Like it's hard. Like it's hard. Like it's hard. Like it's hard. Like it's hard. Like it's hard. Like it's hard. Like it's hard. Like it's hard. Like it's hard. Like it's hard. Like it's hard. Like it's hard. Like it's hard. Like it's hard. Like it's hard. Like it's hard. Like it's hard. Like it's hard. Like it's hard. Like it's hard. Like it's hard. Like it's hard. Like it's hard. Like it's hard. Like it's hard. Like it's hard. Like it's hard. Like it's hard. Like it's hard. Like it's hard. Like it's hard. Like it's hard. Like it's hard. Like it's hard. Like it's hard. Like it's hard. Like it's hard. Like it's hard. Like it's hard. Like it's hard. Like it's hard. Like it's hard. Like it's hard. Like it's hard. Like it's hard. Like it's hard. Like it's hard. Like it's hard. Like it's hard.

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Radio Blackout, you keep the world rocking now. Yeah, man, this is Kush Makanov representing for Radio Blackout, number one in the world today. You know what's going on.

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Count me out, even he wouldn't touch my skin. Felt the love from a mile away. She said I ain't one yet. She's always right, innit?

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View LPO is on the mic, the scent is on the beat, yeah.

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One, two, three, four. One, two, three, four. One, two, three, four. One, two, three, four. One, two, three, four. One, two, three.

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If you ever heard what I heard in my mind, never tried, you'll cry, that's a lie, you would die. I don't wanna ever come down from a high. I am in the best seat from time and the next breed. If you come and come at me directly, you don't need no one to defend me. Souls

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And how you don't really get greatness without sacrifice. 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And how happiness is the substitute for the emptiness that you can sometimes feel on the other side. And you know,

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Keep it locked. 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

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It's more mirrors and thicker smoke. It's more nearer when you're alone. 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Feet swole, hands sticky. These flee with everything I ever own. I only feel pity. Weight off my shoulders, sink a man quickly. History, living off borrowed time, clock ticky ticky. Trickery, we sold nicks for dimes, celebrate the small victories. Laptop broke at open ocean, the boat rickety. Floating, swollen with gas, sold them hope so slippery. Everything that's stolen came back piecemeal, humming with mystery. Air heavy and quiet, the doldrums, the periphery, a forest in eastern Poland. Golden mushroom clusters springing out the dirt. Collect firewood, but God don't dig in the earth. Damp logs smoke before they burn. The meat sweat before it turn. The machine watch, then it learn. The death threats arrived addressed to whom it may concern. My best guess is force quit, let it rest. Buried in their text was that right of return. Buried to the neck, I watched them gather stones, the sun burned.